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2: I'm Roger Sanchez. Welcome to Release Yourself. And this week we've got a guest mix from my man Dean McCoskey. But to warm things up, we've got my set recorded live at the Harbor Convention Center in Vancouver. Vancouver always knows how to party. This is what went down.
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1: Yes, guys, it's Monkey with you here back on Defected Radio. 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I am fresh back from a little holiday, so I'm feeling good and ready to be back

Expressions, where you from? New York City or London? Miami, Chicago or Brixton? Berlin, Ibiza or Kingston? Expressions, where you from? 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

0: 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Let's get into this week's Most Rated.
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